The car is on fire, and there's no driver at the wheel. And the sewers are all muddied with 1,000 lonely suicides. And a dark wind blows. The government is corrupt. And we're on so many drugs with the radio on and the curtains drawn. We're trapped in the belly of this horrible machine. And the machine is bleeding to death. The sun has fallen down. And the billboards are all leering. And the flags are all dead at the top of their poles. It went like this. The buildings toppled in on themselves. Mothers clutching babies peeked through the rubble.

further down. 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

ding ding ding ding ding ding ding ding ding ding ding ding ding ding ding ding ding ding ding ding ding ding ding ding ding ding ding ding ding ding ding ding ding ding ding ding ding ding ding ding 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ding ding ding ding ding ding ding ding ding ding ding ding ding ding ding ding ding ding ding ding ding ding ding ding ding ding ding ding ding ding ding ding ding ding ding ding ding ding ding ding ding ding ding ding ding ding ding ding ding ding ding ding ding ding ding ding ding ding ding ding ding ding ding ding ding ding ding ding ding ding ding ding ding ding ding ding ding ding ding ding 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

start to beating. It gets louder. It starts to building. It gets louder.

Cobra, Babasaka Moa, Zangle Longala, about to be pulled up there. Womboma, Womboma, Samba Tehila. Ababali, Ababali, Ababali, oh, ancient one.

through the centuries, the notion that life is wrapped in a dream has been a pervasive theme of philosophers and poets. So doesn't it make sense that death too would be wrapped in dream? That after death, your conscious life would continue in what might be called a dream body? It would be the same dream body you experience in your everyday dream life, except that in the post-mortal state, you could never again wake up, never again return to your physical body.

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You'll hear the blessing if you listen. Stillwater.

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1: What's that, Marty?
0: 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He used to tell about the need to straighten up and fly right.
1: Yeah, one Sunday morning he preached a sermon about this buzzard and this monkey. And later years, Nat put it together in a song and came up with his first big hit record.
0: Tell me about it.

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0: glorify a life that I didn't live. 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
1: DJ
0: while I'm
1: King
0: betting Flo on Javante fight. At your

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And you need a GoFundMe for your funeral expenses. Better schedule interventions for the haters in my mansions. Confusing me with Hollywood stars, that's bizarre. This is our Facebook. Red Dead Redemption, leaping out the trenching, creeping out your henchmen. 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I mastered the technique, I beat your asses. Don't know my world, it's fire and blood. My flow the most violent of us. Retiring thugs, looking back like Sankofa. 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Now the famine demand. Famine demand. 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

dust and I'm on it. 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

it, I'ma need to get more. So bring your homies, pin location, gonna bing it the morgue. 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I shapeshift stanzas, soliloquies, and syllables. Silly minded simpletons subside after I spit a few. Subtract you from equations, but you never been the problem. 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
0: Yeah, I guess life is funny that way. 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